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0: Wake up, Guyana. 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God wants and God desires to bless your life. And today, Friday in Universal Church, we have our first service, 7 a.m., where we're going to be making what's called a strong prayer for you to overcome and for the light of God to be shined upon your life. Throughout the whole day today, Friday, we're going to be fighting for you. That's right. You that are listening right now that need a way out. You don't know which way to go. You don't know where to turn up, left, right, down. You don't know which way is the right way to go. I'll tell you, the way to go is the altar. Charlotte and Wellington Street here in Lazytown, Georgetown, the former Strand Cinema. That is our main location. That's where you can find myself, the bishop, the team of faith, and we are ready and willing to assist you. Prepare a glass of water, a bottle of water, because approaching 7 a.m. in about 15 to 20 minutes time, we're going to be praying together. Myself here live. We are live right now at 6:32 in the morning, the 17th of July. And also you from your house, you from your workplace, you that are a taxi man, a bus man, pull over the car before you pick up more passengers, and we're going to pray together.
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My name is Nazima Pasad. I was a victim of depression. I was in a relationship for 5 years, and then I get to find out that the person had someone else. Because of this situation, I started to drink alcohol, and I go out with friends, and when I come back, I feel lonely. I had no peace inside of me. And at one time, I even go in a car, and while the car was driving speed, I jump out of the car. I was trying to find happiness, but I could not find it. So I say the best way is to jump out of the car and kill myself. One day I was walking on the road, and I saw a group of people, and when I said I'm gonna see what they're sharing or anything, right? So when I reached closer, it was a pamphlet, and I collect it, and it was inviting me to the church the very next day, because I want the peace, you know, I want some solution. So I go to the church the very next day. That is when I reach in the church, I learn to use my faith, chain a prayer card, I do campaign, the fasting of Daniel, and it helped me. Today, after coming to the Universal Church, I learned how to defeat my depression. Today, I'm a different person. I no longer suffer from depression. I have peace inside of me since I received the Holy Spirit. Today made 2 years since I'm free from my depression. I'm a happy person now. I know there are many people suffering from depression out there that want to commit suicide, that think they are not worthy. But I know that when you come to the church, there is something God can do for you and help you. Because the peace that I have, I want you out there to have this peace. So I'm encouraging you to come out, give your life to God, because that's the only way we can make it.

My father was addicted to alcohol, and every time he drinks, he used to throw words on us. Like, if me and my mommy alone at home, if daddy gone in the bush, if me and my mommy alone at home, I feel comfortable. But the minute I see daddy coming, a fear grow inside. There was one time I remember my father get into argument with my mom, and he ended up putting us out of the house, and we had to sleep outside during that whole night. Me, my mom, and my little sister. I suffer from depression for 20 years because of my parents, ups and downs. My father used to curse my mother a lot, and due to that, I used to feel like running away and leave everyone. I thought that I would be happy when I leave them. But same goes. Even though I'm away from them, I was never happy. I was invited to the Universal Church by a pastor. And there is where I learned, as I entered the church, I learned how to join the chain of prayer. And I also learned how to overcome depression. One day I was walking on the road, and I was invited by a pastor, and I accept the invitation. I learned about the chain of prayer without breaking it, and I learned how to become stronger by using my faith. During the time when I was in the Universal Church, attending meetings, chain of prayer after chain of prayer, there comes the fast of Daniel. Due to my perseverance, I was able to defeat my depression. Today, I am no longer depressed. I am free from depression, and I am happy. My advice to those who are watching my testimony right now is go to the nearest Universal Church. That is where I found my help, and for sure, you will find your help right there.

0: consulted a pastor live right now on 615-425-11.
1: My name is Gita, and before coming to the Universal Church, I was going through a lot of depression, sleepless night, family problems, and anxiety.

The reason why I was going through this problem is because of the unfaithfulness of my spouse. After the separation of my ex-spouse, I started to go through a lot of depression because I had to take care of my kids, send them to school, provide everything for them. My depression was very bad because I couldn't sleep at night. I had to use sleeping tablets. I had to go to the doctor every month to take medication. Although I was going to the doctor, I didn't find any help in the doctor. The anxiety, I couldn't walk far distance. If I walk far distance, I start to feel like a vibration in my heart. And I thought it was a heart problem. Well, the sleepless night, sometimes I have to get a tablet. If I don't use the tablet, I can't sleep in the night. Because of this problem, I was going through weakness in my body. I used to feel weak. I used to get a lot of headache, pain in my head, numbness in my head. The lowest point in my life when I was very sick, I couldn't go out and work, and I couldn't provide for my children. The family problem came by the situation that I was going through, because my family, when I in need of something, they had to help me, so it caused problems and argument in the family. Well, sometimes when I cannot provide, I feel that I'm not capable to take care of these children. That is why I feel that the problems came about when I have to go and ask, and I feel bad about it sometimes. Well, I heard about the church. I had a friend, and she used to come to the Universal Church, and she always told me about the church. So when I was going to the doctor, I told her, and then she invited me to the church. Because of my situation problem that I was going through, I decided to take a decision and come to the church because I wasn't getting help from nowhere. Well, when I came to the church, I spoke with the pastor and he taught me to do a chain of prayer. And I keep doing the chain of prayer every day from Monday to Sunday. I was there for 1 year in the church. Every day I keep persevering. And I start to overcome where I start to sleep without using the sleeping tablets. I overcome the next one, the anxiety. And then I overcome the nervousness that I was going through this, and the spiritual problem also. Well, I take part in the chain of prayer. I took part in the campaign and I keep persevering. And then I start to see a lot of changes inside of my health. I overcome every problem that I was going through. Anxiety, sleepless night, heart problem, whatever situation I think I had. I start to take the pictures of my family in the church and anoint it, and I start to pray for them. And eventually this situation, the family started united. We stopped getting quarreling. Today, my life is transformed. Because I no longer get quarrel, I no longer get any family problem. Today I have my own business. Today I receive the Holy Spirit. My health, I no longer go to the doctor anymore for anything. I am healed from everything that I was going through. I have no more depression, no more anxiety, no more sleepless night. Those who are watching my testimony, I would like to advise you all dear that whatever situation you're going through, come to the Universal Church and you will get help. Because the same thing God has done for me, He can do for you.

My name is Nanda Premchand, and I overcame depression. My marriage was good before, and afterward, like 22 years, he was drinking, he was working good, he was drinking and come abuse me in the night. I cannot able take it because it was hard for my marriage. I come downstairs and I say, I can't take this because God is hard for me, and I just feel like to take my life, you know. Forgive me for take my life, because watch over my two. I choose him

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They say I'm passed away. I came to this church when I'm in the hospital 2 weeks and 2 days, and the pastor come and pray for me, anoint me, and he invite me to come to Universe Church. I feel so good to give up my life to be in this universe. And who they out there suffer with this problem, please come to Universe. God, give me this faith and strength to be here to give this testimony. And my 2 children is blessed. My big daughter is blessed, and everyone is blessed.

0: She said it best. Her life is blessed. Her children are blessed. We can stay the whole day showing testimonies, letting you listen to testimonies, because we have many, many, many people that they overcame. I would like for you now to take your bottle of water, your glass of water, and hold. And we're going to make our prayer right now. And you're going to think about the sickness. Perhaps you are like Miss Nanda that was in the hospital, that she was sick, basically on her dying bed. And the pastor went there to pray for her. By faith, when you bless this water, you are going to be healed. You're going to be free. And the power of God is going to be manifest in your life. Or if you're praying for a son, you're praying for your daughter, you're listening to me now from prison, from Luzagnan Prison, Camp Street. You're listening from Mazaruni. You're listening from New Amsterdam Prison. May God bless you, and we're going to determine your blessing as well. 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
0: Our Lord and our God and our Father, in the name of your Son, the Lord Jesus Christ, we pray together in one faith. The people that I'm praying with now, my God, I don't know them personally, but you know all things together. So I pray, God of the Bible, that you may touch the life of this person that is depressed, suicidal, sick, in prison. Their family has been broken, destroyed, their marriage, their health. No matter what they do, it seems like they fail more and more. They try and they try, but their life never moves forward. But I pray, God of miracles, God of Abraham, Isaac, and Israel, transform the life of this person. Help them that they may receive a newness of life, and your power may be manifest within them. Lord, my God, we surrender this day, this Friday, to you, and we bless this day. For many people, it is a day in which they will drink or smoke. But for us, my God, it's a day that we will present ourselves to you. So we begin this day presenting our life, presenting our soul in your hands, and we pray, God of Abraham, bless your people, bless this water that they hold. And when they drink of this water by faith, let there be healing, let there be freedom, and let there be deliverance in the name of Jesus. Be blessed, be strengthened, and may the power and the Spirit of the living God touch your life. In the name of the Father, the Son, and in the name of the Holy Spirit. Amen. Amen. Receive strength, receive life, and receive your miracle, your testimony. Drink of this bottle of water, this glass of water now, and believe that God's power shall be manifesting you. You can breathe in and out now, and you can say, I am strong. Believe, believe. You can tell yourself now, I'm strong. You can tell yourself now, I'm healed, because no pain, no sickness shall be inside of your body. And I determine here by faith that God's power shall be manifest inside of your life. May the God of the Bible, the God of answers, bless you, and may you receive strength, may you receive power, may you receive might. And if you want to join us today for our deliverance service, 162 Charlotte and Wellington Street here in Lazytown, Georgetown, an opportunity for you to receive a prayer, a strong prayer, in which we determine the ways of your life are going to be open, and we determine that the chains that have been impeding you shall be broken. 615-4511. You can send us a WhatsApp message or give us a call to our attendance, 225-1557, 226-4934. Today is your new day. You started the day different. Maybe you think you listened to this radio program by coincidence. It wasn't. But God has called you and God has chosen you. I want to leave you now with the testimony of Miss Teresa, who was supposed to be dead. A miracle. A walking, living, breathing miracle. As we have many inside of the church, she is just one more. And you're going to hear what happened through her husband's faith and through her faith as well. May God bless you, Guyana. Have yourself a good one. Later today, 11:30 in the morning, we'll be back with you.
2: My name is Teresa Winter. Before coming to the Universal Church, my life was in a mess. It was very, very disturbed in the past. I was diagnosed with heart cancer. I did heart surgery in the hospital in a time of March month. And after doing the heart surgery, the doctor that did my heart surgery said it went well. Everything went well. As time passed, my sickness got worse. That the doctors did not know what was going on with my sickness. It just was being more and more on my health. I was in the bed waiting to get discharged, but did not get discharged. Why? Because my sickness got more and more worse. The things that came to my mind was, no, I cannot make it anymore. My husband was visiting me and encouraging me and say, yes, you could make it, you could make it. A time and I said, no. I told my husband to come to visit me no more. I cannot make it. It's better I die. That was the thoughts came to my mind when I was on the bed. As time passed, my husband was getting so frustrated with me being in the hospital, my children being home, and he went through depression that he started to drink. He didn't know what more to do. That time came when the doctors told my husband, My health is very complicated.

that work, 6,000. But I could not eat, I could not drink, nothing, not even water. The tube that used to go along with the milk, every time the milk finished, is another sack. And that was the most expensive thing that I used to live on in the hospital. I would say approximately 1 million. It's over 1 million. Just on medications, not talking about side what my husband used. Just medication was over 1 million. So the doctors invited my husband to bring my children to see me for the last. My husband did. He bring my children. I did not know anything. But the children came to visit me. His sister invited him to the Universal Church. And he decided now to say yes, to go to the church, to listen to the pastor, seek for advice from the pastor. The pastor advised him to come to church, use his faith, receive the blessed water, use it with faith, and he did it. Receive the oil. He did it as the pastor gave instructions. While I was on life support now, my husband bring the water. I was on dying bed. He said, "This water is from the Universal Church. You always wanted this blessed water. You always wanted this church." I feel happy. I feel that, yes, this is it. And I drank it. After getting discharged from the ICU to another room, I feel my life was regaining back. So after being discharged from the hospital, the day I got discharged, the doctors told me that I am a living miracle, because I was actually gone. They didn't know what more to do with me. I was gone. So after being discharged, I came home knowing that everything was done. My business run down and my life, like, now saying that, oh, I have to start back. But I continue with the faith that I used to watch the television. I continue watching the television program of the Universal Church. And I used to use the blessed water with glass. As the pastor or the bishop is preaching, I use my glass of water. I prayed with it. And that's where I got more faith to know that God do exist. Well, today I can say my life is transformed. My family is transformed. I was baptized. I made my choice that knowing that I want to be saved more and to save souls, I had to baptize today. My family, my husband, my children are all in the Universal Church. Today my life is changed. My financial is blessed and I am healed. I feel I'm real blessed. Because why? Now I know that there is a living God that is working in my life. And as how he is working in my life and my family life, he could also work in yours also. It's just we have to have faith and come to the Universal Church. Try the Universal Church. Come, bring your family and see that God do it.

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4: 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I'm Veronica. I'm with you until 9 a.m. It is the 17th day in the month of July, but more importantly, it's Friday. TGIF and all that jazz. I trust that you all had a restful night's sleep. I hope you've been having a wonderful week. It's another beautiful July day. We'll check in with your weather forecast for today, provided by the Hydrometeorological Service of Guyana. By the way, we're broadcasting live from Georgetown, Guyana. Kind of an overcast morning in the capital city. Good morning to the 7 o'clock workers. I hope that you're up and about enjoying the sunshine. For those of you who've been up since before the rising of the sun, I trust that your morning is off to a spectacular start. You've got your nice hot cup of coffee or tea or whatever beverage you use to get a start on your day. So let's see, this morning's specialist meteorologist is Dude North Ramlakhan. This forecast became effective as of 7 a.m. and will remain valid until 7 p.m. Southern Region 6 and 9 can expect mainly fair and sunny skies. Everywhere else, partly cloudy skies with occasional showers and isolated thundershowers are expected for today, Friday. Rainfall is not expected to be significant over the Southern Region 6 and 9. Everywhere else, between 0 and 15 millimeters of rainfall is expected to be accumulated. A gentle to moderate northeasterly breeze will preside over today's conditions with temperature in coastal areas between 29 and 32 degrees Celsius. All remaining areas between 30 and 33 degrees Celsius. High tide will be at 18:44 at a height of 3.01 meters. And the spring tide advisory is in effect and will continue until July 19, 2026. Residents of low-lying coastal and riverine areas are advised to take all of the necessary precautions to safeguard against possible flooding, as overtopping is likely due to the spring tides being in effect. Continued trade wind plumes and localized conditions produce weak and moderate instabilities over most of the northern regions of the country. Similar atmospheric conditions are projected for the weekend up until Saturday, that is, after which the ITCZ is projected to produce some instabilities, mostly over the northern parts of the country. Sunset will be at 18 hours 11, that is 6:11 p.m. An extended forecast that will cover your weekend for tomorrow, Saturday, all the way into Monday. Regions 6 and 9 and southern of these parts of the region can expect mainly fair and sunny skies. Everywhere else, partly cloudy skies with occasional showers and isolated thunder showers are expected. Rainfall is not expected to be significant over southern region 6 and 9. And just about 15 millimeters of rainfall is expected to be accumulated within any given 24-hour period over the weekend. So there you have it. Go ahead and plan your outdoor activities accordingly. Whatever you do, wear your sunscreen. Make sure you stay hydrated. Today, specifically on the UV index, it's a 1, which is low. But you should use sun protection between the hours of 9 and 16 hours. So, of course, we've got great musical selections lined up for you, which we will head into right now. Thanks for joining us, and I hope that you stay locked in with me here on your Friday morning show. 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
1: The time is now 7:30. If you're 7 o'clock workers, 30 minutes into your working day, hope it's off to a good start. Shout out to the folks who might just, who might have just tuned in. Everyone joining us along the roadways, I hope that you're being safe and careful. Don't forget the C's, care, courtesy, caution, consideration, and common sense. In your headlining stories for today, the details of which you can find in the Guyana Chronicle. CXC to overhaul school-based assessments from 2027 as AI reshapes education. This is the Caribbean Examinations Council. CXC has announced sweeping reforms to its school-based assessment, that's SBA framework, replacing the traditional SBA in most non-practical subjects with an examination-based assessment from 2027. Also in the news, Guyana unveils social housing program as it targets 40,000 new homes. Judge leaders by facts, integrity and results, not speculation, Komal Singh says. Youth unemployment cut by more than half as opportunities expand, says Dr. Ashni Singh. Government targets end of housing backlog within 5 years. CCJ to deliver ruling in Mohammed's extradition appeal on July 29. Vocational training can turn uncertainty into direction for Guyana's youth. This is according to the BIT CEO. And St. Cuthbert's mission records significant transformation through government investments. For full details of these and other stories, you can check out the Guyana Chronicle. The news and detail complements of Newsroom Guyana comes up at 8 a.m. sharp, so stay tuned in for that update in detail.

Hey folks, it is now 7:39. We've got a commercial break lined up, but let's take a look at your Brit schedule and your road safety tip for this morning before we get into that. It is the 17th of July, and it appears that the Burbage River Bridge has already had their scheduled closure at 6 a.m. and reopened at 7:30 a.m. today. The next period of closure for the Burbage River Bridge will be tomorrow, Saturday, at 6:45. They'll remain closed until 8:15. So if you are a Saturday early morning traveler, you plan on utilizing the Burbage River Bridge, please note that they will be closed off to vehicular traffic tomorrow morning at 6:45 and they'll remain closed until 8:15. So plan your travels accordingly. Road safety tip for today, taken from the Guyana Road Traffic Patrol handbook. It's about moving off. Before you move off, make sure you can do so safely and without inconveniencing other road users, which particularly make proper signal before you move off. Give passing to overtaking vehicles as well. So when it comes to moving off on the public roads, please ensure that you indicate and stop pulling out in front of people's vehicles like you came out of nowhere. Let's do right by other road users. And in this country, the rule of the road is all vehicles must keep to the left or near side of the road. And if driving or riding a vehicle, when meeting another vehicle traveling in the opposite direction, you must keep well to the left or near side of the road. And finally, when being overtaken, you must keep to the left on the road. That's your road safety tip for today. It's taken verbatim from the Guyana Road Traffic Patrol book, student handbook, that is. Don't forget the C's as you're utilizing the roadways. Let's ensure that we make the roadways not only safe for ourselves, but other road users as well. Good morning to the 8 o'clock workers. Just hoping that you are up and about, almost on your way to work. It's now 7:40. We've got time for one more selection and then we're going to head into the commercial break. Hey, if you're celebrating your birthday today, happy birthday to you. Many happy returns on your special day. Wishing you all the best. On our daily observances calendar today, it's World Emoji Day. Are you a fan of emojis? I've forgotten a time where people used to communicate without emojis. For one of the reasons emails don't look right is because you can't use emojis in professional emails. Anyway, so if you're a fan of emojis, today it's World Emoji Day, celebrated annually on the 17th of July. You know why today was picked as World Emoji Day? No? Well, let me tell you. It honors the colorful digital icon that transcended language barriers and revolutionized how we express our daily emotions. So why is July 17 picked? Well, the date was chosen back in 2014 because it is the exact date that is displayed on the calendar emoji on Apple devices. July 17 or 17 July, yeah. It is the exact date that is displayed on Apple devices. That's why today was chosen as Emoji Day. I'll tell you more about emojis and where they came about and how they began dominating our conversations. Be sure to stay tuned in for that update. And of course, we've got the news and detail compliments of Newsroom Guyana that comes up at 8 a.m.

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1: This is the Newsroom for Friday, July 17, 2026. In the headlines, pending applications in 9 regions to be cleared by end of 2027. Government to launch social housing program for vulnerable Guyanese and Public Works Ministry to crack down on illegal billboards. With the news, I'm Veronica.

0: Good morning. President Dr. Mohamed Irfan Ali yesterday unveiled the government's comprehensive plan to eliminate Guyana's housing backlog, announcing that pending applications in every administrative region, except Region 4, are expected to be cleared by the end of 2027. During a social media address, the president said that the government has exceeded its promise of distributing 50,000 house lots over the last 5 years. He said, nevertheless, the demand for housing continues to grow due to increased economic confidence and a rise in new applications. To address the challenge, the government has developed a region-specific strategy that includes acquiring additional lands, developing new housing schemes, and accelerating infrastructure works. The president said Regions 1, 3, 5, 6, 7, 9, and 10 are on track to have their backlogs cleared by the end of 2027, while Region 8 is expected to achieve the milestone by the end of 2026. For Region 2, where demand continues to increase, the government is acquiring additional state and privately owned lands to satisfy both the existing backlog and future applications. President Ali acknowledged that Region 4 presents the greatest challenge because of limited land availability. Thousands of vulnerable Guyanese are set to benefit from a new social housing program that will provide homes for those facing the greatest economic and social challenges. President Dr. Mohamed Irfan Ali announced yesterday that the initiative will form a key pillar of the People's Progressive Party Civic Administration's housing agenda over the next 5 years. The program will prioritize single mothers experiencing financial hardship, persons living with disabilities, and elderly citizens who require additional support to achieve home ownership. The government is targeting the construction of between 3,000 and 5,000 social homes over the initiative. The Ministry of Public Works will intensify efforts to remove illegally erected billboards, banners, and posters along Guyana's main roads and highways as part of measures to improve the country's landscape and road environment. In a video statement, Minister of Public Works, Juan Edgehill, reminded the public that the ministry is the only authority authorized to grant permission for the installation of billboards along the nation's main access roads and highways. He said it has become increasingly common for persons promoting events to erect billboards, attach posters to lampposts, or place banners and other advertising material on the road shoulders and public spaces without approval. While acknowledging the need for event organizers to advertise, the minister pointed out that many of these materials are usually left behind long after the events have ended, negatively affecting the appearance of communities. In the region, almost 5,000 people are known to have died in two earthquakes that devastated Venezuela in June, but the United Nations estimates that as many as 50,000 people may still be missing, with many feared buried under rubble. The number of confirmed deaths is now higher at 4,930, lawmaker Jorge Rodriguez announced yesterday. The disaster almost a month ago impacted tens of thousands of others. Nearly 17,000 people are wounded and 21,120 are living in shelters. Al Jazeera reported that Venezuelan teams have been operating since the earthquake struck, but locals say that their response has been slow. Finally, on the international scene, the U.S. launched a wave of strikes against Iran for the sixth night in a row, as military said, as the two sides battled for control of the Strait of Hormuz. U.S. Central Command, CENTCOM, said the attacks were intended to, quote, further degrade Iran military capabilities, end quote, before saying that it boarded a vessel as part of its blockade of the strait. In an apparent escalation, Iran's state media reported that the U.S. had struck civilian infrastructure, including bridges, a train station, and an airport. The BBC reported that U.S. President Donald Trump threatened to strike Iran's bridges and power plants if the country did not return to talks. The 1949 Geneva Convention on Humanitarian Conduct in War prohibited attacks on sites considered essential for civilians. And that's the news to the moment. The details can be found at newsroom.gy. I'm Veronica. Thank you for listening.
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0: Well, folks, the time's rolled on to 8 hours 50. Remember that starting Monday, you can wake up to something delicious at Wendy's. Breakfast is served daily from 7 a.m. to 10 a.m., featuring warm French toast, fluffy muffins, hearty burritos, the bold breakfast baconator, crispy potatoes, plus coffee or juice to complete your meal. Make Wendy's your new breakfast stop starting this Monday. So, you know where we're getting breakfast from on Monday, okay? We've got your final commercial break lined up, so I'll say my goodbyes right now. Thank you so much for spending time with me on your Friday morning show. You can join me again on Thursday and Friday morning of next week for more morning show content. Until then, happy Emoji Day. I'll join you today at 11 for Matai's Food Corner. Until then, take good care of yourselves. I hope you have a fantastic and a fabulous Friday and a wonderful weekend, a restful weekend, and I'll be here again next week with you, keeping you company. All right? Until then, stay safe. Bye-bye, everybody.
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1: 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Mondays, well, that's weekdays, and Saturdays from 8 a.m. to 7 p.m. And on Sundays, they're opened from 8 a.m. to 3 p.m. So don't miss out on the wide selection of everything available down there at Matai's. From wines and spirits, over-the-counter meds, frozen foods, snacks, treats, a wide variety of rums and liquors. But please drink responsibly. 18 years and older, please note that the sale of alcohol is prohibited to those under the age of 18 years. It is the 17th of July, so let's check in with our food calendar for today. It's Pecan Ice Cream Day, but on Sunday it's going to be Ice Cream Day, so we're going to talk about ice cream for those of you who are fans of ice cream. And then tomorrow it's Sour Candy Day. I thought I'll let you know a little bit about sour candies for those of you who are fans of sour candies. So Ice Cream Day falls on July 19th.

if you're you plan on heading down there to Matai's today to do some of your shopping or your stocking up, be sure to try out some of the ice cream flavors. The best thing to do on ice cream day is to either try to make your own homemade ice cream or try a flavor of ice cream that you've never tried before. I know some of us usually just like to play it safe when it comes to ice cream. Like, if you find a flavor, you stick with it. I know people have been trying vanilla ice cream since the age of 8. I know they're 38 and it's still just vanilla ice cream. They got so many flavors of ice creams available. Why not be a little bit adventurous? So we'll talk all about that today. And of course, it's Sour Candy Day that's going to be observed tomorrow. Sour Candy Day arrives every July 18, inviting candy lovers to embrace the exhilarating zing of your favorite tangy treats. From chewy ropes to hard candies, this day celebrates the bold flavors that make your taste buds tingle. Stock up on your favorites and try some new challenges if you feel like it. I'm a fan of sour candies. Did you know that sour candies can help with anxiety? Well, stay tuned in. I'll tell you all about that. This is Matai's Food Corner on NTN Radio. We've got great musical selections lined up for you. So be sure to stay with me. I'm here with you until 11:30. 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

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Thank you for staying with us on NTN Radio. This is Matai's Food Corner. Let's talk about sour candy. Are you a fan of sour candies? If you've never tried sour candy before, I would highly suggest you get down there to Matai's and browse the candy aisle. They've got so many. They got Warhead Sour Patch Kids, which is, I believe, one of the most popular ones. You got Skittles. So let's learn about these for a little bit. You got Warheads, first introduced in 1993 by Impact Infections. Warheads are renowned for their intensely sour coating. The brand offers a wide range of candies, including extreme sour hard candies, chewy cubes, and spray candies, all designed to deliver a powerful pucker. And of course, there is the ever popular Sour Patch Kids, originally created in Canada in the 1970s and later brought to the U.S. by Cadbury. Sour Patch Kids are a beloved sour, then sweet gummy candy. The brand is famous for its fruit-flavored, kid-shaped gummies coated in a distinctive sour candy. Sour sugar. And of course, you've got the Skittles. While primarily known for their fruit-flavored chewy candies, Skittles, a brand of Mars Inc., also offers a popular sour Skittles variety. These candies maintain the classic Skittles chewiness, but adds a little extra layer of sourness to each colorful piece. So those are just some of the sour candies that you can pick up from Matai's today. Sour Candy Day is going to be observed tomorrow. But since there's no Matai's Food Corner tomorrow, I might as well tell you what's happening over the weekend. So when you're heading down there today, you can stock up on all of your must-haves for weekend celebrations. Some great ways to celebrate Sour Candy Day is to try some if you've never tried them before. One of the interesting things about sour candy is that there's different acids and different tastes. Candy makers carefully choose ingredients to make the perfect recipe as the different acids used in sour candy, that's like citric acid, malic acid, tartaric acid, and fumaric acid, etc., all have a different level of sourness. So here, I don't know how many of you would be familiar with this particular tidbit, but apparently there is some research that would suggest that sour candy can actually help you with anxiety, or help to at least manage anxiety. So sour candy helps manage acute anxiety by acting as a sensory shock that grounds you in the present. The intense sour taste distracts your brain from racing thoughts, shifting focus from the amygdala to the cerebral cortex, and interrupts the fight or flight response. So here's how it works. The technique often used in dialectal behavioral therapy works by overwhelming your senses. There are sensory overrides. The sharp, tangy flavor forces the brain to process the immediate physical sensation in your mouth rather than dwelling on anxious or panic-induced thoughts. So with the vagus nerve stimulation, intense sourness can trigger a physiological shift like a rush of saliva and facial muscle changes that helps to lower your heart rate and stabilize your breathing. And of course, there is mindful focus. Savoring the tartiness acts as a mindfulness exercise to bring you back to the here and now. But of course, if you or someone you know suffers from constant or crippling anxiety or any type of illnesses in that specific genre, please speak with your primary healthcare provider or speak with a social worker or someone who can better help you diagnose and treat this very real physical response, okay? This is just for educational purposes. If you are on anxiety medication, please use as prescribed by your therapist or your doctor, whoever it is that prescribed it for you, okay? And if you suffer from overwhelming anxiety or feelings of anxiety, please speak with your therapist, go to your primary healthcare provider who can recommend a proper therapist. All right, so that's it for sour candy. 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
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We've got Ice Cream Day coming up on Sunday. 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Well, not season, but you know, this summer vacation. Because the less time you have to spend by the sink, the more time you get to spend with the kids. All right, stay tuned in. I'll tell you about Ice Cream Day that's coming up soon. We'll talk about some of the popular flavors of ice cream that you can try from Matai's. You got the Haagen-Dazs, you got Ben and Jerry's, you got Baskin-Robbins, Dairy Queen, all of these, and some popular brands from Guyana right here at Matai's that you can pick up and, you know, choose from. The best thing to do, though, is to, if there's a flavor that you've always been curious about when it comes to ice cream that you haven't tried before, maybe on Sunday would be the perfect time to try it. Matai's is open on Sundays as well from 8 a.m. to 3 p.m., okay? So stay tuned and I'll tell you all about Ice Cream Day coming up. In the meantime, let's enjoy some musical selections.

0: Hey folks, thanks for staying with us on Matai's Food Corner. Next on our menu, it's ice cream. Who doesn't love, oh, you scream ice cream, we all scream for, oh, ice cream, you scream, we all scream for ice cream. There you go. I got it mixed up just now. So let's talk about ice cream. Did you know there's actually no really known foundational inventor of ice creams? There's no known inventor that can be credited with creating ice cream, unfortunately. But the history of ice cream is as rich as gelato. It's said that ice cream, like food, was first consumed in China sometime between 618 to 97 AD. The first dish was made from flour, buffalo milk, and camphor, an organic compound usually used in lotion. It's also been noted that Alexander the Great adored ice and snow-flavored with nectar and honey. So here is your ice cream timeline. The year is 400 BC. Persians invent an ice cream recipe for the royal families made from saffron, iced rose water, and vermicelli and fruit. By the year 1744, colonists from Scotland bring an ice cream recipe to North America. By the year 1939, American mass production of ice cream is accompanied to the, well, it's accomplished to boost morale in Allied troops in Europe, popularizing the lovable dish all around the world. And by the 1970s, anything is popsicle. The production of prepackaged ice cream is flourishing and flooding the supermarkets. By the 1970s, and ice cream parlors, and this is the height of ice cream popularity, mass production. Some of the most famous ice cream flavors include, or at least some of the famous or popular ice cream flavors, not in Guyana here that we know of because we haven't conducted any survey. But if you know, you can let me know what your favorite ice cream flavor is. I think mine is, you know what? I don't really have one. I have ones that I don't like. But on this list here, they got mint chocolate chip. That's a popular one. Cookies and cream, cookie dough, chocolate flavored. I think that's the top ones. For the ice cream makers, we've got Baskin-Robbins, that was founded in 1945. There's Häagen-Dazs, that was established in 1960 in the Bronx, New York, by Reuben and Rose. They set the super standard for super premium ice cream. Their focus on high quality natural ingredients and rich, dense texture quickly made them become a global luxury brand. 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Some people like to choose local items. Others like to choose foreign items. 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There's also Magnum, which was introduced in 1989. Magnum is a Belgium chocolate-coated ice cream bar brand. It quickly gained popularity for its luxurious, indulgent experience, offering a range of premium flavors and textures in a convenient bar format. And of course, you got the ice cream bars here as well, the fudgicle that we call them. You can find them all down there at Matai's, the food market. 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

0: Today we are going to be sharing with you all about this wonderful work that God have been doing in the lives of people and deliverance that have been taking place already this morning. People have been blessed. People have been set free. Right now we are already ramping up for 12 noon service, but 7 a.m., 8:30, 10 a.m. just finished now, some minutes ago. And people are leaving the church right now blessed. What about you? That you are in pain. You are in suffering. You know that the condition that you are carrying, the problems that you are having, it is spiritual because you are trying everything. You are running here, running there, hurting yourself even much more, worse, and nothing is working in your life. You know that you need the help of God, but you don't have the strength to come to God. Well, here we are to help you in this situation. And you are going to hear in a few results of faith, testimonies of people who have been delivered, people who have experienced the power of God in their lives. I encourage you to stay tuned with us. 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When we come back, we're going to be opening up our lines here in the studio to speak with you that you are in need of help. 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
2: My name is Gita, and before coming to the Universal Church, I was going through a lot of depression. Depression, sleepless night, family problems, and anxiety.

The reason why I was going through this problem is because of the unfaithfulness of my spouse. After the separation of my ex-spouse, I started to go through a lot of depression because I had to take care of my kids, send them to school, provide everything for them. My depression was very bad because I couldn't sleep at night. I had to use sleeping tablets. I had to go to the doctor every month to take medication. Although I was going to the doctor, I didn't find any help in the doctor. The anxiety, I couldn't walk far distance. If I walk far distance, I start to feel like a vibration in my heart, and I thought it was a heart problem. Well, the sleepless night, sometimes I have to get a tablet. If I don't use the tablet, I can't sleep in the night. Because of this problem, I was going through weakness in my body. I used to feel weak. I used to get a lot of headache, pain in my head, numbness in my head. The lowest point in my life when I was very sick, I couldn't go out and work, and I couldn't provide for my children. The family problem came by the situation that I was going through because my family, when I in need of something, they had to help me, so it caused problems and argument in the family. Well, sometimes when I cannot provide, I feel that I'm not capable to take care of these children. That is why I feel that the problems came about when I have to go and ask, and I feel bad about it sometimes. Well, I heard about the church. I had a friend, and she used to come to the Universal Church, and she always told me about the church. So when I was going to the doctor, I told her, and then she invited me to the church. Because of my situation problem that I was going through, I decided to take a decision and come to the church because I wasn't getting help from nowhere. Well, when I came to the church, I spoke with the pastor, and he teach me to do a chain of prayer. And I keep doing the chain of prayer. Every day, from Monday to Sunday, I was there for 1 year in the church. Every day, I keep persevering, and I start to overcome where I start to sleep without using the sleeping tablets. I overcome the next one, the anxiety. And then I overcome the nervousness that I was going through this, and the spiritual problem also. Well, I take part in the chain of prayer. I took part in the campaign, and I keep persevering. And then I start to see a lot of changes inside of my health. I overcome every problem that I was going through. Anxiety, sleepless night, heart problem, whatever situation I think I had. I start to take the pictures of my family in the church and anoint it, and I start to pray for them. And eventually, this situation, the family start united. We start stop to getting quarreling. Today, my life is transformed because I no longer get quarrel. I no longer get any family problem. Today, I have my own business. Today, I receive the Holy Spirit. My health, I no longer go to the doctor anymore for anything. I am healed from everything that I was going through. I have no more depression, no more anxiety, no more sleepless night. Those who are watching my testimony, I would like to advise you all there that whatever situation you're going through, come to the Universal Church and you will get help. Because the same thing God has done for me, He can do for you.

My name is Nanda Premchand, and I overcame depression. My marriage was good before, and afterward, like 22 years, he was drinking, he was working good, he was drinking and come abuse me in the night. I cannot able take it because it was hard for my marriage. I come downstairs and I say, I can't take this because God is hard for me, and I just feel like to take my life, you know. Forgive me for take my life, because watch over my two kids, because it's tough because I choose him to be a good husband, but no, he not be a good husband to me. He accuse me certain things why I never do, and I just drink the tablet. Then one day I drink the poison, and then I catch myself. I go to hospital, my kids them rush to me. When they take me to hospital, doctor will not find my heartbeat. They say I'm passed away. I came to this church when I'm in the hospital, and I will catch myself like 2 weeks and 2 days, and the pastor come and pray for me, anoint me, and he invite me to come to Universe Church. I feel so good to give up my life to be in this universe. And who they out there suffer with this problem, please come to Universe. God, give me this faith and strength to be here to give this testimony. And my two children is blessed. My big daughter is blessed, and everyone is blessed.

Welcome back, Guyana. Now, our lines is open up to speak with you who you are in need of help. 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And here live at the studio, NTN Radio, Guyana, you can speak to me now live. And we are going to be in prayers for you at exactly 12 noon sharp. Did you take your glass of water already? If you did not, get yours. Now, I'm all ears open to attend to you and to receive your prayer request. 225-8097 or 225-8098.

And that was a real pain to me. My family was poor. Some days you don't have anything to eat. Some days I can't go to school because there's nothing to eat. I had a pain of addiction because I used to use a lot of drugs. I used to smoke drugs, marijuana, cocaine. And it was really painful to me because where I come from is a ghetto, so everybody doing it, so I end up doing it. I also had pain of incarceration because I was in prison more than one time. And it was very hard. A lot of pain I used to feel in prison. Because prison is a painful place.

the pain from my childhood start from the poverty, I had, because as I mentioned, I come from the ghetto, but my family was very, very, very poor. And that made me a life of crime, because things that I need and I saw people had and I need and I couldn't get it. So I decided to go into a life of crime. Honestly, I used to steal, I used to rob people. Not gun robbing, the time with a hot gun. I just push my hand in people's pocket, as if I see somebody with money, I snatch it and run. I committed a robbery and I was caught. I was caught by the police and I went in from the judge. And I was given a sentence of 3 years. After I came out of prison, it wasn't better for me. I got worse in prison. I got worse. And when I came out of prison, I decided it to do, because in prison I hear the guys talk about drugs and drugs have money. I decided to go into a life of drugs. I smoked it first. I used to smoke marijuana, but I really used to like smoking cocaine. I used to enjoy smoking the cocaine. So I decided to use it. And after using it now, I said, well, as I'm using it, I decided to do now and decide to sell it. It was very painful for me, but I did it. I had to go and do it because I didn't want to go and steal anymore. And I feel it was much easier for me to do drugs. I used to go to Brazil. I went to Brazil. I went to Colombia. I went to Suriname. I used to go to these places and bring drugs into Guyana to sell. I continued selling the drugs until I was caught. Caught selling the drugs. I was caught. The police came home with me, find me with drugs. And I was sentenced to 3 years more in prison. I went to a very painful prison. It was very hard for me because I had to leave my family. I had to stay away from my family for another 3 years. It was very painful, painful for me. After coming out of prison, I got sick. I got a lot of pains in my body, in my health. It was hard for me. It was very hard to me. For me, because the pains and fears were too much for me. I went to the hospital and I was diagnosed with spine problem. I did a surgery and I was still feeling the same pains in my body. I went back to them and the doctor told me, well, there's nothing more they can do for me. The pains start again, another set of pains. It's a different type of pain in my body. So I wanted to end my life because the pains were too much for me. I heard about the church. I heard from people about the church. And one day I was passing by the church and I was invited into the church. By coming to the church, I learned about the Holy Spirit. From the teachers, from the pastors, about the Holy Spirit. And they taught me how to receive the Holy Spirit. Today, I don't have the pain of addiction. Pain is no longer there. I overcome the addiction. I overcome the life of crime. I overcome going to prison. My financial life now is blessed. I have my own home. I have my own car. I don't have to go and steal. I don't have to go and sell drugs. And my family is blessed. My family is blessed. I have the Holy Spirit. I don't even think about the past anymore. My life is blessed. When I come to the church, I remember that the problems I had, the addictions, it's a lot of pain I was feeling.
And now I get to achieve all these things through the Holy Spirit, not of my own. And I'm very thankful I can have a life of freedom, free. Free from addiction, free from everything, free from stealing, free from prison, free from all the pains that I was feeling. And I'm blessed. I'm good.

0: you appear joyful among people. But when you're alone in your room, only your pillow knows the depth of your tears. Countless times you have attempted suicide and said hurtful things to others in an attempt to ease the pain inside of you. There are many past traumas that haunt you during your quiet moments, but you are afraid to speak to someone about what you're going through.
1: I lost everyone.
0: Because you're afraid of being labeled as the crazy one, night after night, you're unable to sleep because of the negative thoughts polluting your mind and the overwhelming cries of depression. At 1 a.m., you enter a world of horror where you see shadows, hear voices, and feel something pulling your hair. 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All the pains and traumas you've kept inside is slowly killing you without you even realizing it. But wait, there's the way out for you. 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You don't have to cry in silence anymore. 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

Welcome back, Guyana. There you heard. The hour now has hit 11 hours 59. I would like to encourage you now to take your glass, your bottle of water, and come close to your radio set for us to say this. Welcome back, Guyana. There you heard. The hour now has hit 11 hours 59. I would like to encourage you now to

My Lord and Father, I call upon your holy and mighty name, and I pray that you manifest and materialize your holy power in the life of this person who is listening to me now from corner to corner of this nation, wherever they are listening from, my God. From there in St. Cuthbert's Mission, from Enmore, from the East Coast, the East Bank, over the river, wherever this person is listening from, let your power touch them, my God. Touch this water that they are praying together with. This person who enjoys the program, likes the testimonies, see what your power is doing in the lives of people, but they themselves don't have the strength. They don't find the strength to help themselves, to take a leap, a step of faith to change their own problems. I pray, my God, that you manifest and materialize your power to bring your light upon the life of this person. This I determine, declare, my God, by faith, in the name of Jesus. I so bless and consecrate your water when it enters in the system of this person. Remove, my God, all the depression. Remove all suicidal thoughts, negativity, bad feelings, and everything that is not of you. This I determine, declare, by faith. Amen. Drink now from this water, believing that the power of the living God works greatly in your life.

Amen. Now you can stand, now you can do everything that you could not do before, because God is with you and you can do all things. Tell yourself, you can do all things. The doors of the house of God is open. 12 o'clock service now, lunch hour. Just start. We're going to have, however, 3 p.m. service and our last and main service this evening at 6 p.m. Get ready yourself. Stand up. Stand up on your feet is what the words of God says in the book of Joel, chapter 3 and verse 10. Let the weak say, I am strong. So stand up now on your feet. Tell yourself you are strong and you can make it. Remember, where there is a will, there is a way.

holy water. Throughout history, water from the Holy Land has been associated with countless testimonies, transformation, and miracles. 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As people believe and act in God's promises, the Holy Land is not just a location. 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

My name is Teresa Winter. Before coming to the Universal Church, my life was in a mess. It was very, very disturbed in the past. I was diagnosed with heart cancer. I did heart surgery in the hospital in a time of March month. And after doing the heart surgery, the doctor that did my heart surgery said it went well. Everything went well. As time passed, my sickness got worse. That the doctors did not know what was going on with my sickness. It just was being more and more on my health. I was in the bed waiting to get discharged, but did not get discharged. Why? Because my sickness got more and more worse. The things that came to my mind was, no, I cannot make it anymore. My husband was visiting me and encouraging me and say, yes, you could make it, you could make it. At time, and I said, no. I told my husband to come to visit me no more. I cannot make it. It's better I die. That was the thoughts came to my mind when I was on the bed. As time passed, my husband was getting so frustrated with me being in the hospital, my children being home, and he went through depression that he started to drink. He didn't know what more to do. That time came when the doctors told my husband, my health is very complicated. It's very complicated. Only God could do what he have to do. We can't do anything anymore. During the time of my time in hospital, my husband used my business money or our business money to buy medications for me. The medications that was one of the most expensive is a bag of milk that worth $6,000 that I could not eat, I could not drink, nothing, not even water. The tube that used to go along with the milk, every time the milk finished is another sack. And that was the most expensive thing that I used to live on in the hospital. I would say approximately 1 million. It's over 1 million. Just on medications, not talking about side what my husband used. Just medication was over 1 million. So the doctors invited my husband to bring my children to see me for the last. My husband did. He bring my children. I didn't know anything. I did not know anything. But the children came to visit me. His sister invited him to the Universal Church. And he decided now to say yes, to go to the church, to listen to the pastor, seek for advice from the pastor. The pastor advised him to come to church, use his faith, receive the blessed water, use it with faith, and he did it. Receive the oil. He did it as the pastor gave instructions. While I was on life support now, my husband bring the water. I was on dying bed. He said, this water is from the Universal Church. You always wanted this blessed water. You always wanted this church. I feel happy. I feel that, yes, this is it, and I drank it. After getting discharged from the ICU to another room, I feel my life was regaining back. So after being discharged from the hospital, the day I got discharged, the doctors told me that I'm a living miracle because I was actually gone. They didn't know what more to do with me. I was gone. So after being discharged, I came home knowing that everything was done. My business run down and my life like now saying that, oh, I have to start back. But I continue with the faith that I used to watch the television. I continue watching the television program of the Universal Church. And I used to use the blessed water with glass. As the pastor or the bishop is preaching, I use my glass of water. I prayed with it. And that's where I got more faith to know that God do exist. Well, today I can say my life is transformed. My family is transformed. I was baptized. I made my choice that
knowing that I want to be saved more and to save souls. I had to baptize today. My family, my husband, my children are all in the Universal Church. Today my life is changed. My financial is blessed. And I am healed. I feel I'm real blessed. Because why? Now I know that there is a living God that is working in my life. And as how He is working in my life and my family life, He could also work in yours also. It's just we have to have faith and come to the Universal Church. Try the Universal Church. Come, bring your family and see that God do it.

That's right, Guyana, there is power in the name of the Lord. This coming Sunday, I would like to make a general calling to all of you, you and your family, to be a part of the Holy Family Reunion. That is, of course, the family of God. 7 a.m. sharp will be the main service. We are going to have also 10 a.m., 3 p.m. and our last service at 6 p.m. Do you consider yourself part of the family of God? Therefore, you and your family be together with us this Sunday in the Holy Family Reunion, 7 a.m. in the main service. Don't miss out on it.

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1: The reality of depression. I want you to do me a favor. Close your eyes for a moment. Take a deep breath. Now, think about what's been going on in your life. What's been weighing on you? What's been consuming your thoughts, your energy, your time? Now imagine what you truly want your life to look like. Does it match what you're living right now? Perhaps every day feels like you're stuck in a cave of dark thoughts. Thoughts that pull you deeper and deeper into sadness. The darkness feels like the only place where you can truly exist, where you don't have to pretend. You smile when you're around others, trying to be okay. But the question is, are you really okay? The truth is, ending your life might seem like the only way to stop the pain, but that is not the answer. Jesus is the one who can heal the wounds you carry in your soul, the one who can take you out from your darkness and bring you into the light. For it is written, "Come to me, all you who labor and are heavy laden, and I will give you rest." 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
2: 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Due to the passing of my sisters, I suffered with depression for a year.

0: In my family, we suffer with diabetes. Out of 9 sisters, 5 of them is with diabetes. Also, my mother was with diabetes. They started to notice when they went to the doctor for checkups, and they find out that they were diagnosed with diabetes. The doctors would prescribe medication for them. Sometimes the medication wouldn't work. They would use herbal treatments. Due to my sister's passing away, this affected me badly. I started to get anxious. I stopped taking phone calls from my relatives. I was afraid of bad news again. My health started to slowly decline. I couldn't sleep at night. So I went to a psychiatrist, and he asked me a lot of questions. And he said he would put me on a light treatment, which he prescribed a single tablet for me to drink twice a day. The medication did work. It did work, but then I started to get worse. I couldn't stay by myself at all. I had to get a sister or my daughter to be with me all the time when my husband was not there. My daughter, at first, she would keep my company and she would talk to me. But then, after a time, she kind of disgusted with me because I would not say anything. I would be there silent all the time. I would usually go on Tuesdays to the church for healing. And the assistant pastor, he would always say to me, if you believe in God, he has to deliver you, and you have to come off from these medication. I was taking medication to sleep. I started to ask myself, I'm serving a God, and why he can't help me? You know, that is when I get revolted. You have to help me, God. I started to read my Bible more, and praying and fasting. Then I find I didn't need the company anymore. I started to go to church and join the prayer chain of prayer. The depression started to go. I could have stayed by myself. I would ask my daughter to accompany me to the church at first, and then I started going by myself. Things started to change. I realize I need to seek more of the Holy Spirit, because only the Holy Spirit can fill this void inside of me. Today, after seeking the Holy Spirit, I begin to change. I have now peace inside of me. I have joy. My family is around me more. I speak openly with them. Depression is not something easy, and for people that is out there and going through depression, they have to continue fighting to overcome, because it is not something easy. They can overcome by going to the church, by joining a chain of prayer, by taking part in, you know, the services and so on, by listening to the Word of God. I would advise you to come to the church and to fight for your deliverance, because there is a way out.
1: My name is Anita. Due to family problems and my health, I suffer from depression for 1 year.

0: I started to develop like a burning in the stomach and pain, and then I feel like something like just moving in the stomach. I went to the doctor, I explained, they give me medication, I drink it, but nothing didn't work. A couple months after I went back because I was losing weight. I wasn't able to be eating. Anything I eat, it's just burning and paining. I cannot get to sleep. I end up and went and do some tests like diabetes, high cholesterol, because she told me to be away from fatty things. So I went and I did those tests and everything was normal. The sickness was getting into me like I was weak. I had no strength. And before I push myself to go to church, I stay home. This was the problem I had in my health. And now I started to get problem in my family with my daughter. I get to find out that she had a relationship with a bi. And we know the bi's who, so we didn't agree. My father and me, we didn't agree. And that led her to leave home. She was only 18, and it hurt me a lot for knowing that she was very young and going into this kind of a life that she's not prepared for. After she gone now, and I started to take her hand, I was crying, wasn't eating, and there it started to affect me. Now I started falling in depression, and there is the sickness. I forgot about the sickness. I was only onto her. So the sickness get more worse and worse on me because I could have started to eat anymore. It take down me now with the sickness. The sickness become more worse, more intense. I end up going to the doctor back then. I went there, I do a lot of tests. Everything was normal. There where I started to spend the money because I went to private hospital. I did all the tests. Everything was normal. I did an ultrasound. It shows nothing, and there was the lump moving inside of me, making a kind of noise wise moving. So, and everybody, like, you know, when they come to see me, I was losing these weights. They say, you know, you should go and do a cancer test. I said, no, I don't have that. I don't have that. I stay to myself. I am not having that. Although they're seeing, like, you know, I'm losing weight, I cannot eat. The doctor, they put me on diets. They take me off on all, like fish, like chicken, everything they take me off. Everything that is fatty, they take me off. So I was just like using steamed vegetables and fruits. I went back the Friday. The Friday was, I was ready to go into church. There is my head started swinging. I was like weak. I couldn't even like stand up properly. The 2 foot will pain. I will feel the burning in the stomach, the pain in the stomach, and my head will keep swinging. Then the pastor who was there first when I attended the church, he come back to the church and he did not see me Copperwell service. So he came to my home. So that Friday, something coming to me, I said, don't go. And I said, no, I am going. That Lord, if I have to fall in your house today, I am going. So I ready and I went early. When the service finished, he had me sit down. And he said, Miss Anita, you know that you don't have a physical sickness. You have a spiritual sickness. And I take the phone, call the doctor. I said, I postponed everything. I'm not coming. I already healed. I even told him, I don't know if you believe in the universal church, but I am a member there and I already healed. He messaged me and said, amen. And that was it. And from there, now I started to see I have the strength. I feel a differentness. I could go every day to the church, and I start to feel the lump inside of me just disappear. My health now it's normal. I could do my housework. I could eat what I could have eat. I have the strength in my body. And my family now, my daughter, we relationship is good. She's visiting me every weekend. She's at my home. She's pregnant. And she's there, the boy is there too. We have no arguments. We just forget about the past. Today, now, I am strong. I don't take any more stress. I have no depression. I am happy. My family, them, they say, oh, I see the changes in you now. When I talk to my mother, she said, I can see the difference in your voice that you are strong. I said, yes, Jesus has made me strong again. I didn't put God first. And I just want to say that the one that we have to put first is God. I even told him in my prayer that God, You didn't let me down, I let you down. Because I didn't put him first in my problem. That is the thing that I didn't do. So I will advise, you know, that put him first, be in your chain of prayer, be faithful in your ties, because I am, and I could see his power manifesting inside of me.
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My name is Jacob Knott, and I used to travel a lot with depression. Before I came to the church, I was a very miserable person. I had a problem in the past before I came to the church, and the main problem I had was because I couldn't sleep at night. In the night, I would be restless, miserable, mind going all sorts of places. And due to these things, you know, not being able to sleep would make you angry, frustrated, and even think of all kinds of things. Not being able to sleep will make you to try different things, and you would feel a certain way. You would feel miserable, tired, angry, frustrated. You'd probably lash out at anyone. I knew deep down inside of me it was probably a spiritual problem, because not being able to sleep, there is tablets, but no one else can solve your problem except God. And during that period of time, my eyes were dark underneath, and my face was pulled down, and everybody knew that something was wrong with me from the way how I was looking. I took the effort, it was a Friday, to go to church. I believe at that time it was the event of the mantle. And when I arrived there, I was so ashamed, because even one point in life, I told myself I didn't need God. The blaspheming was too much. And then to know that you have to go and ask God to heal you, it was a real shame. I didn't even know what to do. I started to cry at the front row, because that's where I was. I heard a lot of negative things about the church. I used to say it, but God is definitely here. Today I can give my testimony that in the night I could sleep properly, and I don't have to depend on anything, no sleeping tablets, no machinery or anything to put me to sleep. I could sleep comfortably and in peace, knowing that I have God. Since coming to the church willingly, it's for almost about 10 months now, close to a year. Yeah, November is 2 months away. I feel a lot better now, and I have been healed for this 10 months, and I could sleep properly without needing to go to medication.

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1: With the news, I'm Isanella Patwa. Good day. Three men were arrested after shots were fired at a woman's Le Penitent's Georgetown house early Tuesday morning. Police headquarters said preliminary investigations revealed that two suspects arrived at the location on a motorcycle and stopped in front of the victim's residence. The pillion rider reportedly dismounted, entered the yard, and discharged several rounds beneath the house. The suspect subsequently rejoined the rider and then they escaped on the motorcycle in an eastern direction. Acting on information received, police arrested two males ages 23 and 25 at South Rheinfeld, Georgetown. Further investigations led the ranks to B-Field Sophia, where a motorcycle suspected of having been used during the incident was recovered. A third suspect, a 27-year-old male, was also arrested. Carpentry, electrical work, welding, machine operators, culinary arts, and coding are just a few technical and vocational pathways, skills in high demand as Guyana undergoes rapid economic expansion. Despite this, hesitancy persists. Office jobs and traditionally sought-after professions like medicine and law are still seen in some quarters as the standard young people should aspire to. Guyana's minister within the Ministry of Culture, Youth and Sport, Stephen Jacobs, knows the misconceptions associated with technical and vocational careers all too well. Finance Minister Dr. Ashni Singh echoed similar sentiments, telling the gathering earlier this week at the Artichon Conference Center that some of these career pathways carry salaries comparable to or even greater than jobs considered conventionally reputable. The Ministry of Public Works has announced a temporary reduction in the allowable weight limit for heavy vehicles using the Transport and Harbors Department facilities at the Parika and Supanam Stellings as upgrade works continue at both locations. Effective immediately, operators of heavy laden trucks transporting cargo and heavy duty equipment are required to comply with a new overall weight limit of 18 tons, down from the previous 20-ton limit. Minister of Public Works, Juan Edgell, said the temporary measure is necessary to facilitate ongoing improvements at the two Stellings, including bridge adjustments, to accommodate the recently commissioned MV Conorock 1899. In the region, a major overhaul of examinations will see traditional coursework scrapped for most subjects by 2028, as the Caribbean Examinations Council, CXC, moves to curb the impact of artificial intelligence on student assessment. Agricultural science, visual arts, music, physical education, technical drawing, and food and nutrition and health will continue to require SBAs, though the internal moderation of these assessments will be strengthened to prevent academic dishonesty. For non-practical academic disciplines, the traditional take-home SBA will be abolished. This change affects core curriculum subjects including mathematics, English, Caribbean history, social studies, principles of business, and information technology. In place of the traditional coursework, students of non-practical subjects will be required to sit paper 032, an alternative written exam for private candidates who cannot complete the standard SBA. And finally, on the international scene, Uganda's government has suspended all school trips in the wake of a bus crash that killed at least 20 pupils and one adult who were taking part in an educational tour. Dozens of others, including staff, were injured in the accident in Kapchorwa District, eastern Uganda. Preliminary investigations suggest the bus had a mechanical fault before the driver lost control. Uganda records thousands of road deaths a year, but this incident is one of the country's deadliest involving children in recent times. And that's the news to the moment. The details can be found at newsroom.gy. I'm Isanella Patwa. Thank you for listening.
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As I say, a pleasant good afternoon and welcome down to Music Maza on a Party Friday, July the 17th, 2026. 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We're very locked in from to everyone overall locked in to the pulse of Guyana as we dive into some music, keeping you entertained. Of course, you could send some greetings via WhatsApp to 6550326. That is 6550326. Let us know what's popping on a Friday afternoon. As we get right into the music.

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2: Saturday, July 25th, all roads lead to the Ramada Princess Poolside for Super League Bacchanal. 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K.I. and the band Triveni. Also featuring Terry Gajraj, Elsa Lisa, Emily Moore, the Super League Bacchanal, Ramada Princess Poolside, Providence

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It is $13.06. Back with you here on the Pulse of Guyana. Rocking with you on a party Friday.

Yeah, let me shout out to the man Robin there. That's purple to Robin, of course. That big event coming up on the 25th of July. Princess Ramada, you heard it there. Tickets are currently available at the front desk. Make sure you get them as early as possible. Shout out to my boy Rahul Singh as well. I think he says he's back from a long trip, that trip up in Burbies. All right, so big ups to you, Rahul. Hope all is well. Good afternoon to Auntie Ruby as well. And let me say good afternoon to the folks there at Serendipity Gift Shop. A few shout outs on the WhatsApp here, of course. Pamela Citra and Hendrix is saying a pleasant good afternoon. I wish you good everyone listening a fabulous party Friday and a blessed and a wonderful remainder of the day. Love always. Well, same to you, Pamela, to you and the fam, to Mr. Rudy. Also, we have here a happy Friday. I'd like to extend pre-birthday greetings to Josh. May he continue to may God continue to bless him with good health, strength, and all his heart desire filled with love and happiness. These greetings are coming from his mom, Babita, his dad, Jacob, sister, Anissa, brother, Josiah. Have an awesome weekend, of course. Auntie Babita on the west side there. Mr. Josh will be soon. Pre-birthday greetings to you, my friend. Good afternoon to Marla from Eccles. I'm trying to go to you and the family. Happy Friday to Mr. Raymond back as it is. Family up in the USA. To the Sudial family. I want to say good afternoon to you guys. The man with the double O, Mr. Feroz. 6550326. You can send out some greetings here. On the Pulse of Guyana. Mr. Rudy, yes, once again, a happy party Friday to you. Auntie Lalito, big ups to you as well. Auntie Beryl. To Auntie Radhika James and all the regular listeners, those who text us every day. We appreciate it, all right? Shouting out to the silent listeners as well. We know you guys are busy, but guess what? We're keeping you company here on the Pulse of Guyana with some more good music. So let's go. Turn it up. 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

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That's right, once again, shouting out to everyone locked in as we continue the vibes. The time check, it is approximately 18 minutes past that 1 o'clock hour. More music here on the Pulse of Guyana Party Friday.

0: That's about 30. That was 29. Going to be right back with you after the short commercial break.
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back with you, back with you, back with you. 13 almost 34 as we continue here with some more great music. It is a party Friday, in case you just joined us here in the Pulse of Guyana. Music Maza. 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But hurry, this offer won't last. Come down to Quartz and grab yours before they're gone. Saying good afternoon to the man David on the west side. He says, good afternoon to everyone across this beautiful land we call Guyana. He's loving the weather as well as the music. Shouting out to everyone to have a wonderful weekend. That's David from the West Side. Yes, David, hope you have a great weekend as well.

0: a reminder, the Super League Bacchanal 2026, Saturday the 25th of July, is happening at Princess Ramada Hotel. 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Sunny and Sweetie up in Monrepo Market there. Yeah, that's opposite the market. Get your tickets early there. Remember that that's on the 25th of July. Shout out to the man, promoter Robin. Well, let me drop this one from the top, of course. The Hill and Gully Rhythm.
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0: Sorry, turn it up. It is Party Friday.
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0: those volumes up, man.
1: Hey. 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

0: 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That's right. Once again, shouting out to Mr. Rudy. He says he's definitely enjoying the vibes this afternoon, and he's saying a happy party Friday to everyone locked in. All right. More music.
1: Yeah, my lighter.
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0: 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We no pop pill, we pop back all night.
1: Drop it from top. Shout out to the crew there at SLS Lounge. Saying good afternoon to everyone at Team GBI there as well. Happy Friday, guys. Let's go.
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0: Microchip, the time has now moved on to 11 minutes past that 2 o'clock hour. Yes, you're locked into the Pulse of Guyana, and we are partying on a party Friday. So we had some dancehall, we had some pop mainstream vibes. Of course, we're going to dive into some chutney now. So let's go.
1: 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DJ Golden Child.

0: That's right, and we're rocking with some chutney vibes here this afternoon on the Pulse of Guyana. And let me shout out to Narini Gangadin, who is wishing everyone listening a blessed weekend. Also, good afternoon to Whitfield and Natasha locked in as well. Auntie Mona, good afternoon to you. Yes, the care who's up in Brampton as well. To Auntie Beryl, good afternoon to you as well. All the regular listeners. All right, so gonna be right back with you after the short commercial break.
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A pleasant good afternoon to you. And welcome to the 3V's Hour, your afternoon destination for vibe, voice, and vitality. Of course, this is where we bring you great entertainment, communication, and wellness. Thank you for tuning in to NTN Radio on this beautiful Friday afternoon. It is July 17. And of course, thank God it's Friday.

And the weekend is here, and you know what that means. It's Friday, and of course, your energy entertainment for today is Strictly Soca. Of course, we're taking you back with Ragamuffin, back all the way to 1996. Wherever you're joining me from, whether locally, regionally, or internationally, good afternoon to you. Do enjoy the vibes for this afternoon.

you're now tuning in. This is the Trivi's Hour. I'm your host, Tisha, keeping you entertained on the Vibe segment here, right on NTN Radio. I want to say good afternoon to Renwick McDougall, all the way from Phoenix, Arizona, in the United States. He's wishing us a good afternoon, and I want to wish you a wonderful afternoon, too. Thank you for tuning in. I trust that you're enjoying the vibe here. It's Soca Friday.

That's right. What happens here on NTN stays right here on NTN. I don't know about you, but I am rocking in my chair. How about you? Are you enjoying the vibes?

All right, that's what I like to hear. Big shout out to Miss Beryl Indra all the way in the U.S. She is enjoying the party and shaking. I love that. It's Friday. You deserve it. You deserve it. It's that perfect time to unwind after, you know, a long, stressful, exhausting week. Of course, as always, keeping it locked in is Ms. Babita. Good afternoon to you. That's right. Whatever happens in the party, please don't go babbling. Don't be the gossiper. I want to give a shout out to all those celebrating a birthday, an anniversary, or a special occasion, whatever it is that you are planning this afternoon or into this evening. I trust that you enjoy to the fullest.

That's right. All right, big up to Ricky Jai, our very own. And don't go away. We have our voice segment coming up in just a short few moments. That's where I provide you your word for the afternoon. And we're going to touch on a discussion that is trending right now in Guyana. And of course, a little later on, we have our vitality segment. So don't go anywhere. We'll be right back.

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All right, welcome back, and thank you for keeping it logged in right here on the NTN Radio. It is that time on the Trivies Hour. We're moving into our voice segment, and that's where we're going to provide you with the word for the afternoon and give you an opportunity to join in the discussion on our topic for this afternoon. And your word for this afternoon is ebullient. Ebullient. It is spelled E-B-U-L-L-I-E-N-T. E-B-U-L-L-I-E-N-T. Ebullient.

It is an adjective, and it means to be very energetic, enthusiastic, and happy, like someone bubbling over with joy, which I trust that you are having at the moment.

0: us.
1: When used in a sentence, the studio was filled with an ebullient energy the moment the microphone went live, instantly lifting the spirits of everyone tuning in. And that's it for me on The Word for the Afternoon. I trust that you will use it before you lose it, add it to your vocabulary, and improve your communication.

Of course, if you are joining in, this is the Trivies program. 1 hour packed with great entertainment, communication, and wellness tips. Now this afternoon, I want to take a look at the incident that occurred on Crow Street. How many of you remember that, especially those locally in Guyana, or those who may have come across it on social media? And there was a lot of chatter around that, who was right, who wasn't, what are the right ways to use the roadways? Now, if you haven't seen the video or read the updates, it occurred during the course over a few days ago, and it centers around a heated confrontation right in the heart of Georgetown, where an attorney at law reportedly was holding a spot to park someone's vehicle, maybe his, we don't know. And in doing so, that attorney blocked a woman trying to park in that said space. Now, this quickly escalated into a nightmare scenario where the woman allegedly, well, not allegedly, because it was clearly seen in the video, barely nudged him a bit, maybe a couple of times with her vehicle. That is, she was reversing and she made contact. Now, it is wild, it is dangerous, and it is, quite frankly, it's a reflection of how hot tempers can get on our roads. I'm sure you can agree with me. Now, I want to hear from you. Have you ever lost your cool over a parking spot? How do we fix this culture of immediate road rage in the city? Now, it doesn't have to be within Georgetown. It can be right where you are from. I'm sure, well, of course, we're all road users, whether we are pedestrian or we're a driver of a vehicle or whatever we are using, but as a motorcycle. Now, you can call 225-8097 or 225-8098. Of course, you can also head over to our WhatsApp chat at 655-0326. Let me know your thoughts on this subject or share your opinions, your personal experience. I would love to hear from you.

And of course, while I'm waiting for your responses, I hope you're enjoying our Friday vibes. We changed it up a little bit to mix it up with a little chutney there. And of course, for those who are familiar with this popular one, you know, these songs never go out of style. I hope you're enjoying it. What's your preference? A big belly man or a bony man? Let me know in the chat. The lines are open, by the way.

fire thinking, your preference, and of course, you're gathering your thoughts around our subject this afternoon about the usage of the roadways and your experience in trying to secure a parking spot. I want to give a shout out to Auntie Ruby, who is wishing everyone a beautiful, happy weekend. And of course, we want to wish you the same to Auntie Ruby. Of course, this is one of our loyal listeners. You know, good afternoon to you, and I trust that you're enjoying this Friday afternoon.

All right, we have Renwick from Phoenix, Arizona, is sharing his thoughts, and he said the parking space is not worth it. Let it go. And I absolutely agree with you, you know, because it saves you that energy and time, you know, resources is essential at this moment. You don't want to have to be going to the court steps, getting into confrontation. You're absolutely correct. I agree with you. Let it go. Find another parking space, man.

So if you're now tuning in, this is the Voice segment, and we're touching a little bit on the subject regarding the recent encounter on Crowell Street with the lawyer and the female driver, where contact was made, where her vehicle touched him, and it escalated into a verbal abuse on the roadways, and of course, eventually finding their way in the courtroom.

that's a big one there. You know, attitude is important. What you do, what you say, how you act, what how you behave, it's all important. Now, I'm going to, as usual, I do have a little tips to share. So let's break down the actual reality of our roadways, because this incident highlights a massive issue with road etiquette and the laws of Guyana. Now, first off, let's talk about parking and obstruction. Under the laws of Guyana, specifically the Motor Vehicles and Road Traffic Act, blocking another road user, preventing flow, or obstructing a public roadway is a clear traffic violation. You do not own the public space in front of a building, and taking matters into your own hands by blocking someone in is illegal. But here's the flip side. And it's an even bigger violation, because using a motor vehicle as a weapon, now that puts you in a very dangerous position. No matter how frustrated you are, I want you to remember, and no matter how wrong someone else is for blocking you, hitting someone or risking a life with a vehicle escalates a traffic dispute into a serious criminal offense. And since we're talking about sharing the roadways properly today, let's bring it back to some basics. Now, I touched on this, I believe, early in the week on the 5 C's. So we're going to touch on it again because we need to emphasize this. We need to spread this awareness. It's very important, especially in Guyana, where it's a bit chaotic right now on the roadways. I'm going to admit, you know, we can't be afraid to say that, because we need to start exercising and practicing the 5 C's. Now, if you are behind the wheel today or walking the streets of Georgetown, I want you to remember the 5 C's of road safety. They aren't just for passing your driving test. They are for staying alive and keeping the peace. Now, here we have it. I will list them out. Number one, care. Always drive with the utmost care for yourself and everyone around you. Two, courtesy. Give way. Let someone slide into that spot or turn. A little politeness goes a long way. Now, this could have been applied to the Crowell Street situation. Whether that lawyer was trying to save that spot for his or her vehicle or someone else, whatever the case may be, your vehicle is not there. Why are you holding the spot? That's the only thing I don't agree with. Give way, let somebody, you know, get that spot. You know, there could have been an emergency for that other person. Consideration, that's number three. Think about how your actions affect others. Don't double park, don't block bridges, and don't park someone in. Number four, caution. Anticipate the unexpected. Expect that someone might do something reckless, and give yourself room to react safely. This is where practicing the pause comes in. I've touched on this before. But of course, we have many persons tuning in. You know, the power of pause can save you a lifetime of agony. And lastly, common sense. Now, this is a big one. Everybody say, you know, common sense. And we even sometimes the smartest people or the brightest people, they don't always exercise it. So let's give a reminder. Use your common sense. Take a breath. If a situation escalates, walk away or call the traffic police. And, you know, this coincides with what Mr. Renwick said. Let it go. You know, the parking space is not worth it. No parking spot or right-of-way argument is worth a life or a prison sentence. Or in this young lady's case, costing her a lot of resources, her time, money, and, you know, mental stress. Because these situations can provoke and create a lot of mental stress. And in these days, right now, mental stress, you know, we have to protect our mental stability. It's very important. With the chaos that is going on in the world around us, even within our homes. All right? So just remember to, you're not just having that vehicle to show off or trying to get where you are. You also need to exercise the road rules, respect it, respect those around you. And again,
care, courtesy, consideration, caution, common sense are the five C's. All right. Now, let's keep the ebullient energy alive. That's our word for the afternoon. But leave the rage off the roadways. We've got more music. And when we come back, we're going to head into our vitality segment. Grab a water, enjoy the vibes, because I am.

of course, we're mixing it up here on NTN Radio. It's the weekend, man. Come on. Let's vibe together.

0: It is now 3:45 on this beautiful Friday afternoon. It is July 17. We're halfway through the month of July. And of course, you know what that is. It's our time for Vitality segment, where we shift our focus for the afternoon. And we are officially standing on the doorstep of the weekend. But before you completely slide into your Friday evening, I want to invite you to do something small but incredibly powerful for your mental and physical well-being. And it is called Sum Up Your Week. Now, think about it. We spend all week running on high gear, putting out fires. And of course, when we talk about fires, we have to give recognition to what's currently ongoing in Canada and, of course, spreading over into several states in the USA, you know, making the air quality very poor. And there has been a lot of talk around what is more important. You know, everyone are affected in this case within this region. And of course, we send out our support to those affected in Canada. You know, they're battling that wildfire. I believe it's over 800 and something wildfires, with about 20 something popping up recently as of last evening. And of course, since we're talking about that, you know that the finals of football is this weekend. It's pumping. It's a great weekend.
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Hello, hello, hello. Oh my God, are you still tuned in? I love Kes. He's one of my favorite soca artists. All right, so we're on the Vitality Focus and we're talking about spending the week running on high gears and putting out fires. And I was just talking about what's happening over in Canada and spilling over to the USA via the air quality, which is a little bit out of control. And of course, with the football finals, the finale is here. And, you know, everybody's looking forward to having a wonderful time. But of course, we have to keep those that are severely affected in Canada in our prayers. And remember that we're losing lives over there, or we've lost lives and animals. And of course, the ecosystem has been broken or damaged due to these wildfires. So I just want to remind you to be cautious and exercise some understanding for your neighbor. And I know you can be affected. And of course, please keep those within a prayer. And I trust that everyone in the USA are going to have a wonderful time with the football game. And we're wishing those in Canada, you know, a speedy recovery, and that the wildfires can get under control very soon. Now, as we're taking it back here, let's get back to summing up our week. Now, if we jump straight into the weekend without pausing, we will carry all that mental clutter and stress right along with us. So, how do we protect our vitality today? We practice the Friday wrap-up. It's important. Here is how you do it in three simple steps before you leave the office, close your laptop, or leave whatever it is that you are doing, whatever work that you're doing, whatever task you're doing, you've been running on high all week. Here are three ways that you can do it. Celebrate one win, and here's how. What is one thing you did this week that you're proud of? No matter how small, I want you to claim it. It wires your brain for success instantly. Number two, release the unfinished business. I want you to write down a quick to-do list for Monday, because getting it out of your head and onto paper means your brain doesn't have to carry it over into the weekend. And the last one, number three, set a boundary. Decide right now when you are officially off the clock, because true vitality requires real rest, not just not working while thinking about work. You know, some of us, we can come off the clock, we leave work, and we're driving and we're thinking about work, or we're going into our homes and we're thinking about work, and that can automatically affect your environment. I want you to put that all aside. Leave work, what it's on Monday, what it's for tomorrow, for those who work on the weekend. Leave it for tomorrow. Leave that task for tomorrow. It's going to get done. All right? Now, just take 5 minutes to close the chapter on this week. Allows you to step into your weekend fully present, refreshed, and ready to actually enjoy your life. Now, I want you to protect your peace, protect your energy, and let's head into the weekend feeling light and alive. And we're going to continue with the music. And when we come back, of course, it's that time where I have to wrap up the hour. It's very short, but it's filled with lots of great information and entertainment. I trust that we've been enjoying each other's company. So keep it locked in.

All right, it is now 3:55. This is where I have to wrap things up. And of course, I just want to remind you, it's Friday, it's the weekend. I want you to enjoy it. It is, thank God, it's Friday. And of course, I want to thank you for sharing your afternoon with me right here on NTN Radio. Join me on Monday for another edition of the 3V's Hour. And of course, from next week, I'll be going live on Facebook. So you can now put a face to the voice. And let's chat over there as well. I would love to hear from you too. So until then, keep protecting your vibe, owning your voice, and living with vitality. And of course, remember, when driving on the roadways or whenever you're using the roadways, remember to practice the 5 C's. Do have a wonderful afternoon and a great weekend. This is Tisha saying bye for now.

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0: 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My name is Veronica. I'm with you until 18 hours or 6 p.m. It's a glorious Friday afternoon in the capital city. We're broadcasting live from Georgetown, Guyana. It is the 17th day in the month of July. I hope that you've been having a fantastic Friday so far. More importantly, it's Friday. I hope you're feeling the vibes and you're all set to have a fabulous weekend, unless you have to work tomorrow. Hey, you can still have a fabulous weekend even if you have to work tomorrow. 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If you're making your way to your nearest corner shop to hang out with the friends or just to catch up on the week's events, I trust that you'll get there safely. Please ensure that whatever activity or event you have planned or lined up for this weekend, you factor in safety, okay? That is road safety, personal safety, all kind of safety. We'll check in with your hourly weather forecast. So whatever activities you've got planned, that is outdoor activities you've got planned, it is currently 29 degrees with some cloudy conditions in this part of town. Rainy conditions expected around 17 hours, that's 5 p.m., with wind gusts up at 29 kilometers per hour. At 5 p.m., we've just got a 20% chance of rain, so just bring along your umbrellas if you plan on spending time on the outside. Sunset will be at 18 hours 13, that's 6:13 p.m., it currently feels like 29 degrees, which is similar to the actual temperature. I hope that you're sufficiently hydrated and you're just about ready to start the weekend.

Before we kick things off with the musical selections, let's just check in with your daily observances calendar. Speaking of calendar, if you're celebrating a birthday today, happy birthday to you. Many happy returns on your special day, wishing you all the best. If you're celebrating an anniversary, well, happy anniversary to you. Today it is World Emoji Day, World Day for International Criminal Justice, Robin Hood Day, Parks and Recreation Professionals Day, and yes, that's it. Those are your observances or designations for July 17. We've got some chutney music lined up for your listening pleasure this afternoon. It's going to make you tap your toes. It's going to make you move your waist. It's going to make you sing, dance, whatever. Just go with the music, okay? Go with the flow. Enjoy the tunes and stay tuned in. If you'd like to send out some good afternoon greetings, feel free to do so. A birthday greeting, an anniversary greeting. Let me know what y'all cooking. What's on the menu today? This afternoon feels like a roti afternoon. But to be fair, every afternoon does feel like roti afternoon for me. But if you're cooking some roti this afternoon, let me see. Some roti and karela and shrimp. Delicious.

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1: With the news, I'm Isana Lopatra. Good afternoon. The Hope Children's Home in Enmore, East Coast, Demerara, was reduced to ashes on Friday after a massive fire ripped through the building. All 33 children at the home were safely evacuated, a release from the Ministry of Human Services and Social Security noted. At the time the fire broke out, children were attending Vacation Bible School in the church building on the compound. The blaze reportedly started in the boys' dormitory. All children were immediately evacuated and assembled in a safe area on the dam. Ministry confirmed that every child has been accounted for, comprising 15 girls and 18 boys. The Child Care and Protection Agency, along with officials from the ministry, has already begun relocating the children to state care facilities where they will continue to receive the care, protection, and support they need. Marijuana with higher levels of THC is continuing to enter Guyana from North and South America, with some shipments arriving through the country's ports of entry disguised. The Child Care and Protection Agency, along with officials from the ministry, has already begun relocating the children to state care facilities where they will continue to receive the care, protection, and support they need.

0: ports of entry, as well as in barrels shipped into the country. He explained that the drug has been appearing on the local market for some time and noted that in some instances, it is declared as medicinal marijuana. After more than 31 years as a full-time educator, veteran teacher, and former Guyana Teachers Union GTU president, Dr. Mark Light is preparing to retire at the end of July. Reflecting on his journey, Dr. Light told the newsroom that his educational foundation began at Kildonan Primary School and Winifred Gaskin Memorial Secondary School before he attended the West Indies School of Evangelism. Upon returning to Guyana, he entered the education sector as a part-time teacher at his alma mater before joining the teaching profession full-time in 1995. He explained that becoming a full-time teacher allowed him to enroll at the Teachers' College Satellite Center at J.C. Chandy Singh Secondary School. His retirement this month marks 31 years of uninterrupted full-time service, in addition to nearly 4 years as a part-time teacher. In the region, Sir Garfield Sobers, an undisputed cricketing great and widely regarded as the sport's greatest all-rounder, has died at age 89. Sobers will forever be associated with the feat he completed in 1968 at Glamorgan St. Helens Ground in Swansea, when he became the first batsman to hit six sixes in a single over of six consecutive balls in first-class cricket, but his achievements in a long and illustrious career were numerous. Sobers made his first-class debut for Barbados at the age of 16 in 1953, and such was his extraordinary talent that he was quickly called up by his country and made his test debut for West Indies the following year. And finally, on the international scene, a powerful magnitude 7.3 earthquake struck off the coast of southern Mexico today, triggering a tsunami warning for parts of the Pacific. No fatalities or significant damage have been reported in Mexico or Guatemala from the quake, which was also felt in El Salvador. Mexico's Navy Secretary Admiral Raimundo Morales told a press conference that there was no serious impact, but that people were being advised to stay away from beaches. And that's the news to the moment. The details can be found at newsroom.gy. I'm Isanella Patwa. Thank you for listening.
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Joel Gansham here, full of energy, full of light. I hope and trust that you are good, man. We are at NTN Radio 89.1 FM. And of course, if you're traveling through Burbisa, you'll catch us on 89.3 FM. We always hope to give you the best when it comes to entertainment. And this is One Communication and You. As you know, One Communication has been pouring money into the infrastructure of Guyana, with 25 million US slated to get Guyana up and perfect for all Guyanese. Now you can do fiber with us because fiber is good and you can connect to the entire world. One Communication also opened a brand new location right at the Gifland Mall, second floor. And you get one come. We've got a lot of great deals going on. We've got postpaid deals. We've got prepaid deals. We've got MMG. We have got you covered. So what I wanted to introduce today as our first song of today, true entertainment, my hair is a mess, honey. What is going on with me? Hold on. All right. So what we want to introduce to you today is a brand new hit song coming from, they call her the Nightingale. I like that song for you, Vaishali. She's a good singer. She knows how to pronounce. She knows good lyrics. She knows how to orchestrate her voice and how to do the tone. Anyway, so we're opening our show today with Vaishali. Now, Vaishali had won. What is this, the thing that Dr. Vindy Dem did on Spotlight? No. Voice. Something. But she had won. I know she had won. Anyway. So Vaishali had just done a song from the movie Karan Arjun. She did the remake of Gupchup Gupchup. Lama Lama Goon. Get this hair though. Jesus Lord. Anyway, let's start with Vaishali. You love. This song is gone viral. Good song.

0: 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From early morning straight through, data that fits your life. Make your move with One.
1: 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Anyway, so what we're talking about, One Communication and the fact that this company, OneCom, is pouring $25 million into the infrastructure because while it's great, we want to make it perfect for all Guyanese because we know we have got the products for you. And this is the time to switch to postpaid because, guys, you can travel with your postpaid. You're never out of minutes. You've got a variety of plans to choose from. You're getting 25% off your first, I think, 2 months, and you get to travel to like Caribbean, Canada, US, I think, and you get to Rome, and you don't have to pay for it. So why not postpaid? So find out more, of course, through OneCom. Go to our Facebook page. We love to hear from all of you. OneCom has been around serving the Guyanese people for, I think, like 32 years, I want to say. It's a slightly older than me because I'm 30, so I think they're like 32. I think so. Anyway, so in our show today, we feature Vaishali. And Vaishali Samlal. I think her husband's name is Samlal. Anyway, and she did the song Gup Chup Lama Lama Ghoongat. And it's taken from the movie Karan Arjun. Now, I'll tell you something. Both of the girls I'm going to talk about today came from the show Emerging Voices, which Dr. Vindi back then, right? And Enet had put on this fantastic show. And they selected a couple of winners. I know Vaishali was like the ultimate winner. But I'm telling you, Arti Sukai, now Kelowan, she got married. She got a man and she got married. And she left. And they're both beautiful and so super, super talented. I'd love to see more of these ladies, like, recording music. These are singers. These are what you call a vocalist. Anyway, we wanted to play. RT has a brand new song out, and we're going to feature RT because I think she's so done. Was it a Pucho Nayar Kya? What, isn't that a Padmini Kolhapuri movie? Na na na na na na na. Yeah, sure. Listen to RT Sukai.

0: You know how it is. You're all minding a business, and then a melody can just hit you. La da da da da da. Love is just a happy feeling. Yeah.
1: It happens in real life. A quick hum turns into feedback. Feedback turns into a vibe, and sometimes a breakaway moment. With one, she stays connected wherever inspiration shows up.
0: Data that fits your life, make your move with one.

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So if you like to talk, name, and gossip, honey, this is the plan for you. Because at OneCom, we give you everything you so deserve. Now, we're featuring Guyanese lady who are super talented. And up next, we're going to feature the young and talented Sonia Singh. And Sonia won the chutney competition. Was that 25? That was 26. No, we're in 26, so it would be 26 she won, right? Oh, I don't remember. And she got this song, Gail Baka Gal. But she's done some other great hits with Bunty. She did that song, that Poonam Dhillon movie. It doesn't matter. Tipa Tipa Badasapani. She's talented. Sonia Singh.

0: Home is never quiet, even when it feels calm. Our report being finished in one room, homework being submitted in another, a movie playing while dinner is decided. Life does not happen one thing at a time, and your home connection should not either. One fiber is built for the way life actually happens at home. Fiber that fits your life. Make your move with One.
1: It all starts with one. One promise. One thrill. One first time. One deep breath. One leap of faith. One day to remember. Or one night to forget. One moment. One crazy, average, everyday, fabulous life. We get one life. Just one. Make your move. It all starts with one. GTT is now One Communications. Mobile, fiber, home phone.
2: 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Joel Gansham here with Randy. And of course, you're listening to 89.1 FM, The Pulse. Your Pulse of Guyana. I hope you're good. So listen, congratulations to Minister Susan Rodrigues and our entire team of the Ministry of, she's a tourism, right? Tourism and something else, commerce and the other thing. Ministry of Tourism on a fantastic weekend of show. Hey, they had this really good, I don't want to say Christian, but the Christian singer, the worship. A lot of people went out. Y'all know we need God. I'm glad about 35,000 people were there, and that's a good thing. Congratulations to you, Minister Susan Rodrigues, and the government of Guyana. And then they did the whole fashion show, the fashion weekend, and that seemed to be well attended. And thank you all for all of the good, the bad, and the indifferent comments about my outfit. Artist fashion, throw some paint on a wall, and that is art, everybody. You must be eccentric when you come out, and if you're going to showcase clothing, right? And have no apology once you're respectful. I thank you for listening to OneCom. I'm Joel Gansham, and continue to support us. Next up is this true queen who's been crowned many times for her talent, Fiona Singh. I thank you for listening. Take care. Have a good day.

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